0: OST, better music and more of it. Phil Collins, it is another day in paradise. Morning, how you going? It is Kev, the Culburra Beach Festival. 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It has been a huge couple of days. Still plenty of stuff going on today. 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Thin Lizzy, and also 5 within the next 10 at 2ST.
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0: QST. We've got the soundtrack for Better Music and More of It, the Beach Boys, and God only knows, Graeme Day is back on Monday. He's going to be out doing it live and local from the Highlands Golf Club at Mittagong. They've got a massive week of golfing activities which are going on there, Pro-Am, starting on Monday as well. So Graeme will be there for that, and you can still email gday@2st.com.au or pop out and say hello. Graeme Day, Monday from 9 on the way, Rick Astley and Kiss at 2ST.
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13: Hi there, Alana McIntyre here with the latest. After drinking from the cup and celebrating through the night, Lions players are meeting fans at Brunswick Street Oval. About 2,000 fans showing up to see the winners in Melbourne who defeated Fremantle at the G. Young gun Levi Ashcroft isn't there, with Ryan Lester revealing he got a bit busy last night celebrating.
14: Yeah, the rumours are true. He hadn't arrived as of 20 minutes ago, but I haven't checked lately. The young fella might have got a bit excited, so...
13: Speaking to Nine there, Pope Leo is in Lourdes today where he's meeting victims of sexual abuse. The Pope has praised young people in France for the enthusiasm, energy and commitment they're bringing to the Catholic Church during a massive open-air mass in Paris. About 700,000 people gathered. Donald Trump has rejected a deal with Tehran to reopen the Strait of Hormuz. The US president says it's because Iran is losing.
15: But we're winning tremendously. We have total control of the
3: Hormuz Strait. Massive amounts of oil are coming out of the Hormuz Strait.
13: The federal government's educational bird flu campaign is launching today. Bird flu Know What To Do is part of the federal government's $250 million response to the deadly H5 strain. The plan is to educate Australians on the signs of bird flu and show them how to protect their pets and birds. American research shows almost 3 in 10 of Gen Z have not had sex in the past 3 months, and experts believe a hike is coming when the Reserve Bank meets this week.
8: 2ST Sport.
13: Ivan Cleary insists Nathan is ready to go for that preliminary final against the Knights today. The winner of today's game at a core will go into the grand final next week against the Roosters. Meantime, the Chooks are into the grand final in the AFLW as well. Isabel Kelly says it's very special to make it right to the end.
15: But I think something that I've loved about our team this year is we've gone game to game, and we didn't even speak about the grand final this week. There was no chat about it. We didn't even know, you know, what was going to be happening if we won the game.
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16: In Barulan, there's a special event impacting lanes on Highland Way at George Street both ways today. Highland Way northbound right turn lane onto the Hume Motorway is closed until 6 p.m. Bratislava looking pretty good in both directions on the old Hume Highway at Renwick Drive. In Macquarie Pass, stop and slow traffic conditions and a reduced speed limit on the Illawarra Highway. This week at IGA, Smith's Crinkle Cut 150 to 170 grams or Double Crunch Chips 150 grams, half price just 250. Stock up for game day. Ends September 29 at participating stores. I'm Thomas Reeve, that's the latest 2ST traffic.
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0: Better music and more of it for your weekend at 2ST. John Farnham's Age of Reason. G'day, it is Kev coming up tomorrow. I'm going to be back in doing brekkie, filling in for Maxi, who's going to return on Tuesday. But if you want to have a chance at winning $2,875, why don't you have a go at the secret sound? 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By the way, Queen and also Deborah Harry at 2ST.
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0: OST, better music and more of it for your weekend. Coming up on Monday, the 5th of October, the Christian O'Connell Show returns. There's Bob Seger and the Silver Bullet Band. It is Night Moves on the South Coast Rail Line today. We've still got buses replacing trains between Bomaderry and Wollongong, and it will stay that way until 2 o'clock tomorrow morning. If you want some more info, transportnsw.info. Trains on the Southern Highlands Line are running on or near to time. On the way, Cyndi Lauper and also Stevie Wonder in 2ST.
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0: 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News update next. On the way, Supertramp. Don't you look at my girlfriend. Also, Cool and the Gang and Guns N' Roses at 2ST.
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4: 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Wouldn't he hear that all the time?
2: 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Saved the day, and Goosey has been rewarded with his favourite snack.
4: Didn't end up on the dinner table.
2: No.
4: Those other ones would be, oh, good on you, Goosey.
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6: Hi there, Alana McIntyre here with the latest. Lions players are out and about in Melbourne speaking to proud fans at Brunswick Street Oval today after winning a third AFL Grand Final in a row. The players partied through the night drinking from the cup and coach Chris Fagan was seen dancing on shoulders to run DMC at a bar in Melbourne. After beating Fremantle yesterday with 4 goals in 4 minutes, Dane Zorko was told Seven they used Wharfie time to their advantage.
7: It was something we wanted to try and use against them. Whether or not it would work or not, that was our mindset, and it flicked over for us, which was great.
6: The Pope has stopped along the Champs-Élysées to bless babies and young people in Paris. About 700,000 people attended his open-air mass there. Pope Leo is in Lourdes now, where he's expected to hold private talks with seven victims of sexual abuse. The new educational campaign Bird Flu Know What To Do launches today. It's part of the federal government's $250 million response to the deadly H5 strain. Australians are also being advised on how to protect their pets. If you've noticed large moths around and thought that's a bit strange, you aren't alone. Bogong moths have been swarming properties across New South Wales. And rapper Nicki Minaj has slammed the Democrats, the artist telling Fox News the American Party is getting too involved in the entertainment industry.
8: I think the Democrats have gotten way too caught up in pop culture, for lack of a better term. I think that they've allowed their relationships with artists cause them to act like children.
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6: Today the Panthers will fight the Knights at a core for a spot in next week's grand final against the Chooks. Joey Johns has told Nine the Newcastle side is going in confident.
9: These games aren't played on paper or reputation, and I'm sure the Knights boys respect them, but I don't think they fear them at the moment.
6: And the Roosters women have booked their third spot in a grand final in a row. The Chooks beating the Raiders last night in the NRLW 20-10.
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10: Through Mosvale, look out for delays southbound on the Illawarra Highway at Arthur Street in Yerunga. No delays both ways on Nowra Road. Avoca, it's a delay-free run northbound on Sheepwash Road. Also steady northbound on the Hume Motorway on your run into Sydney. And in Berrima, look out for delays in both directions on the Old Hume Highway just near Oldbury Street. Get caught without a seatbelt or wearing it incorrectly this long weekend and you'll face double the points. With double demerits in force 2 till 5 October, you can stop it or cop it. I'm Thomas Reeve. That's the latest 2ST traffic.
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0: 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There's Tina Turner. And that is the best afternoon. How are you? It is Kev, the Berrima Schoolyard Markets. They're still continuing this afternoon until 1 o'clock. So if you want to go, you'd better be quick. You might go and find yourself a bargain. You can find out more info at 2st.com.au. Coming up, the cars and also the Goo Goo Dolls at 2ST.
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0: 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Aretha Franklin's Respect and Crime Day is back tomorrow from 9. He's going to be out and about the Highlands Golf Club at Mittagong. 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Within the next 10, Kenny Loggins and Billy Joel at 2ST.
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0: WST, Better Music and more of it. You're totally at his lunch. It is back tomorrow afternoon for midday. And if you'd like me to play for you a totally at his lunch triple play, send it through right now at 2st.com.au. We could play yours on Wednesday. Something out of the 80s on the way from George Harrison.
1: I got my mind set on you.
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3: Let me tell you a story about Bert Gerber. 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
4: Yep.
3: Woke up to hear a noise he'd never heard before.
5: 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Wouldn't he hear that all the time?
3: 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Little Goosey making this noise. Saved the day, and Goosey has been rewarded with his favourite snack.
5: Didn't end up on the dinner table.
3: No.
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4: I'm John Famperis. Iran and the US are in a standoff as President Trump declines a highly conditional offer to reopen the Strait of Hormuz. US Ambassador to the UN Mike Waltz telling Fox the president stands firm.
5: A terrorist organization in the IRGC has control of a government with an eye on getting a nuclear weapon, and President Trump is not going to allow that to happen.
4: Our federal agriculture ministers launched an educational H5 bird flu campaign today with a view to protecting pets, poultry and people.
6: Bird flu, know what to do campaign will run across television, radio, social media. It will be an electronic campaign that will run for 6 weeks.
4: And we're in the home stretch of Fat Bear Week in Alaska's Katmai National Park, where the public votes for the largest specimen. Ranger Troy Hunt admits some take it very seriously.
7: There are a lot of people out there who are lobbying for their favorite bears. If you go onto the social media, there's a lot of Facebook accounts and Twitter accounts.
4: On 7 there.
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8: Brisbane Lions are continuing the celebration, showing off their shiny new silverware to a legion of fans at Brunswick Street Oval, while Chris Fagan is letting the dust settle before the triple premiership coach decides whether he'll go around next season.
9: I don't know at the moment. I sort of want to take a few days to think. Probably the last couple of years after we've won each premiership, I've thought, is it time to go now? Is it a good time to go out as a coach when you're on top?
8: They're on 9. Switching codes, the Panthers and Knights are lock-ons for a spot in the NRL Grand Final at Accor Stadium. Halfback Nathan Cleary will start for Penrith despite concerns over a foot injury. And a tight finish between Mercedes and Red Bull in F1's Azerbaijan Grand Prix.
10: He's got the power down the straight. George Russell, for the first time in his career, leads from start to finish. George Russell wins the Azerbaijan Grand Prix. 0.1 seconds from Max Verstappen.
8: Closing stages there on Sky Sports. Oscar Piastri locking up his McLaren to miss out on a podium spot. The Aussie finishing 14th. That's sport. I'm Harrison Preeb.
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5: Looking pretty good northbound of the Hume Motorway on your run into Sydney. Burrajoo, we are seeing some delays both ways on Mossvale Road through Berrima. Also underpace in both directions on the old Hume Highway. And Yerunga, a delay-free run both ways on Nowra Road. Avoca looking good northbound on Sheepwash Road. And in Exeter, no delays northbound on Exeter Road past Exeter Oval. This week at IGA, Smith's Crinkle Cut 150 to 170 grams, or Double Crunch Chips 150 grams, half price just 250. Stock up for game day, ends September 29 at participating stores. I'm Thomas Reeve, that's the latest 2ST traffic.
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0: 2ST, better music and more of it for your weekend. Cheap Trick, and that is the Flame Afternoon. It is Kev. Plenty of traffic on our roads due to the school holidays, those usual pinch points, some of the areas to avoid, and probably don't try and get through there at peak hours. Also, don't forget, tonight from 8 o'clock, those roadworks going to recommence on the Illawarra Highway between Tongara Mine Road and Mount Murray Road on the Macquarie Pass. So 8 o'clock tonight through until 4 tomorrow morning. The road is going to be closed in both directions. All the info, livetraffic.com. On the way for you, Joe Jackson, also Earth, Wind and Fire at 2ST.
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0: to ST. Better music and more of it. The Eagles, it is Life in the Fast Lane. Pink Up Berry is happening again this year. It has been a massive success over the last, what, 5 or 6 years now. Get involved with their Barefoot Bowls Day, which is coming up next Saturday at the Berry Bowling Club. It'll kick off at midday. 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Coming up, U2 and also Foreigner at 2ST.
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1: 2ST, better music and more of it in the morning. Your chance to win $2,875 with the secret sound we play at 6 and 8. Thanks to MCG Property Shoalhaven. That'll do me. I'm out of here. Off to watch some footy. Panthers taking on the Knights. Who's going to win their way through to the NRL Grand Final? Details about that in an update for you soon. Next hour, Backman Turner Overdrive. Also, the Blues Brothers and Savage Garden at 2ST.
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5: 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Wouldn't he hear that all the time?
3: 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He had a goose that had never honked before. The goose honked was because the barn was on fire. Little Goosey making this noise saved the day. And Goosey has been rewarded with his favourite snack.
5: Didn't end up on the dinner table.
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10: 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America's president's refusal of Iran's conditions-laden offer to reopen the Strait of Hormuz. See status quo in the conflict. Meantime, retired Major General Randy Manner tells CNN President Trump's threat to annihilate Iran isn't feasible.
12: The United States is the weakest we have been since at least 9/11. We have a tremendous diminishing of our offensive and defensive capabilities in terms of missiles.
10: And all of Thailand's capital, Bangkok's been declared a disaster zone from flooding. This local telling DW News it feels unprecedented.
13: I feel like in all the years I've lived here, I've never seen anything like this. Rain's falling continuously for days.
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15: Nathan Cleary will push through a foot injury in Penrith and a role prelim against Newcastle. Panthers coach Ivan Cleary admitting his star halfback won't be 100%.
16: He's obviously carrying an injury. There wouldn't be many players out there at the moment for any team that aren't, so it's just that time of year, but we're super confident that all our players are ready to play.
15: The Titans are facing NRLW reigning premiers the Broncos for a spot in the decider. The Roosters advancing last night with a 20-10 win over the Raiders. Brisbane celebrating a famous AFL Premiership three-peat following a stunning grand final comeback. The Lions booting the last four goals to overturn a 17-point deficit and upset Fremantle 96-89 at the MCG. Defender Ryan Lester has told Nine this flag.

0: Ag feels extra special.
1: You even look back to last week, our prelim, like the way that went, and obviously at the moment it's all pretty raw and it's all sort of hard to fathom a little bit, but once we look back on it, yeah, I'd say this year's as magical as any of the years.
0: And the Wallaroos notching a 30-10 win over Scotland in their women's rugby test. That's sport, I'm Harrison Freve.
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3: traffic. In Mossvale, look out for delays southbound on the Illawarra Highway at Throsby Street. Avoca looking good both ways on Sheepwash Road. Through Glencorrie, we are seeing some delays northbound on Kangaloon Road at Taurus Road. Balaclava, a delay-free run both ways on the Old Hume Highway. In Maroolan, a special event impacting lanes on Highland Way at George Street both ways. Highland Way northbound right turn onto the Hume Motorway is closed. Get caught using a mobile phone illegally this long weekend and you'll face double the points. With double demerits in force 2 till 5 October, you can stop it or cop it. I'm Thomas Reeve, that's the latest 2ST traffic.
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3: 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One day I came home and I said, what's happened? 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
4: Remember that time I got a spray tan and the same sort of thing. It's much darker and it goes dark for a couple of hours and you shower it off. I walked in and my husband said, Bulla. 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
7: I'm John Fabris, H5 Bird Flu Information. Commercials start today to help us navigate encounters in the wild. Agriculture Minister Julie Collins explaining the Commonwealth's committing millions to the fight.
8: We've been working very closely with states and territories to vaccinate almost 10,000 native birds across the country against the H5 bird flu.
7: Iran's conditions to stop hostilities in the Strait of Hormuz are considered too much for any new US deal. Ambassador to the UN Mike Waltz telling Fox Iran immediately violated their peace memorandum of understanding.
9: It's notable that 146 countries, a UN record, condemned Iran for its attacks on civilian shipping.
7: And 300 mils of rain in 48 hours has left Thai capital Bangkok an official flood disaster zone. This man telling DW News communication was poor.
10: The warning this time was quite limited. The only real alert came in the morning through a phone notification. Before that, I didn't know enough to consider relocating.
6: 2ST Sport.
11: Newcastle is gearing up for its blockbuster battle with Penrith for a spot in the NRL Grand Final. Knights legend Mark Hughes won premierships in 97 and 01, telling Nine he's seen a steely determination in the squad since round one.
12: I was lucky enough to go to Las Vegas and be around the team for 10 days, and I was just taken back at the coaching group. I really think that week in Vegas set their season up. The team was so connected, they were so happy, and they just haven't looked back.
11: Brisbane Broncos have punched their ticket to the NRLW decider, downing the Titans 20-8, and Will Ashcroft reveals a snub from this year's All-Australian squad fueled his ferocious fourth quarter in Brisbane's 7-point comeback win over Fremantle. The star midfielder racking up 12 disposals, 4 clearances and 3 centre clearances to propel the Lions to a premiership three-peat.
13: Yeah, it was probably something that was sitting in the back of my mind a little bit. Pissed off I didn't make that team a little bit, so yeah, I'll just use that as a little bit of fuel, but yeah, you don't need too much. When you're going for a three-peat, everything comes with that, you don't need too much extra motivation.
11: On Fox Sports, and that's sport, I'm Harrison Preeb.
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14: We are seeing delays northbound on the Hume Motorway on your run into Sydney. Balaclava, look out for delays in both directions on the Old Hume Highway at Renwick

0: Drive. Also seeing delays through Glen Quarry northbound on Kangaloon Road. In Yerunga, no delays both ways on Narra Road. Avoca steady in both directions on Sheepwash Road. This week at IGA, Smith's Crinkle Cuts 150 to 170 grams or Double Crunch Chips 150 grams, half price just 250. Stock up for game day, ends September 29 at participating stores. I'm Thomas Reeve, that's the latest to ST traffic.
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1: Let me tell you a story about Bert Gerber. He has a barn full of animals, about 60 turkeys, a whole lot of chickens.
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1: Woke up to hear a noise he'd never heard before.
3: But he's on a farm. Wouldn't he hear that all the time?
1: No, that's what's interesting. He had a goose that had never honked before. The goose honked was because the barn was on fire. Little Goosey making this noise saved the day. And Goosey has been rewarded with his favourite snack.
3: Didn't end up on the dinner table.
1: No.
3: Those other ones would be, oh, good on you, Goosey.
1: Imagine if they all went up in flames. That smells delicious.
0: 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For the drive home.
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3: 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Now.
4: I'm John Fabris. America's president standing his ground on refusing Iran's demands in an exchange for their allowing clear passage through the Strait of Hormuz and ease the global fuel dilemma. Donald Trump effectively claims Iran's going broke.
5: They're dying because they have no money coming in, because they get their money from the Hormuz Strait, so they outsmarted themselves.
4: Our federal agriculture ministers updated Australia's H5 bird flu stats, where there have been 51,000 calls to the emergency animal disease hotline. Julie Collins also kicking off a media information campaign.
6: Encourages Australians to take simple steps to know what to do if they encounter a suspected bird flu event.
4: And it's Alaska's Fat Bear Week, where the public votes in the chunkiest winner during the gorging of salmon season. Ranger Troy Hunt telling Seven Aussies are hooked on the televised stream.
7: My joke the other day to my team was, well, since everything in Australia already wants to kill you, you guys are looking for something else deadly to pay attention to.
3: 2ST Sport.
8: Penrith has made a late change as it kicks off its NRL prelim against Newcastle at Accor Stadium. Nathan Cleary has been shifted to the bench with the halfback battling a foot injury. But Panthers co-captain Isaiah Yeo insists it's all systems go.
9: Just a little bit of a test there for Nate just to make sure he's right, which he obviously is because he's playing today. Him starting from the bench just because that's how I've trained for the last 2 weeks. Obviously he hasn't been able to be out there on the paddock, and it's just a wonderful opportunity for Jack Cogger and Jack Cold there to sort of show what they've done for the last couple of weeks. Not just then, but what they've done throughout the whole season.
8: On Nine, the Lions have celebrated with fans at Brunswick Street Oval today after completing an AFL Premiership three-peat. The squad partying through the night in Melbourne following its stunning fourth-quarter blitz to beat Frio. And Oscar Piastri's late lock-up has cost him a shot at the podium in F1's Azerbaijan Grand Prix, the Aussie crossing the line in 14th.
10: Just disappointed, obviously. I think the first stint and the first half of the race was very encouraging. And then, obviously from there on, it kind of unravelled.
8: That's Vaughan. I'm Harrison Preeve.
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11: In Maroolan, we have a special event impacting lanes on Highland Way at George Street both ways. Highland Way northbound right turn lane onto the Hume Motorway is closed until 6 p.m. this evening. Through Balaclava, look out for delays in both directions on the Old Hume Highway at Renwick Drive. Avoca, steady both ways on Sheepwash Road. Get caught speeding this long weekend and you'll face double the points. With double demerits in force Friday 2 October till Monday 5 October, you can stop it or cop it. I'm Thomas Reeve. That's the latest 2ST traffic.
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7: I'm John Fabris. Donald Trump's holding the line against Iran's demands in return for unhindered oil transport through the Strait of Hormuz. The US president reckons Iran's collapsing financially through lost revenue from the waterway.
8: They said, let's close it and cause a problem for the world. And then I came along and we put up the greatest blockade ever in military history.
7: Our federal agriculture minister, Julie Collins, has launched a six-week educational H5 bird flu campaign today, with a view to protecting pets, poultry and people.
9: Bird Flu Know What To Do campaign will run across television, radio, social media. 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
7: And all of Thailand's capital Bangkok's been declared a disaster zone from flooding as authorities attempt to siphon the water out to sea. This local telling DW News it feels unprecedented.
10: It's different. I feel like in all the years I've lived here, I've never seen anything like this. Rain's falling continuously for days.
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12: The Knights have posted a long-range opening try against Penrith in their NRL prelim out of Core Stadium.
13: Dash this straight through. He's got support on the side. Can he ice it? He looks for Marju. He goes back in more. And Manu Dream start.
12: Action on nine. The Panthers have hit back to make it six apiece as we approach half-time. The Broncos have toppled the Titans.

0: 20-8 to advance to the NRLW Grand Final. The Lions continuing the celebrations, showing off their shiny new silverware to a legion of fans in Melbourne and Brisbane. Coach Chris Fagan has told Nine he'll let the dust settle before deciding whether he'll go around next season.
1: I don't know at the moment. I'm sort of want to take a few days to think. Probably the last couple of years after we won each premiership, I've thought, is it time to go now? Is it a good time to go out as a coach when you're on top?
0: The Wallabies host the Springboks in this evening's rugby test in Perth, and the Internationals take a 3-point lead over the USA heading into the final day of the President's Cup. That's sport. I'm Harrison Preve.
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3: traffic. In Burradoo, look out for delays in both directions on Mossvale Road. It's a delay-free run northbound on the Hume Motorway on your run into Sydney. Yeronga looking good both ways on Narrabra Road. In Avoca, it's a delay-free run northbound on Sheepwash Road. Glen Quarry, we are seeing some delays northbound on Kangaloon Road past Tourist Road. This week at IGA, Smith's Crinkle Cut, 150 to 170 grams, or Double Crunch Chips, 150 grams, half price, just 250. 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I'm Thomas Reeve. That's Lettuce 2ST Traffic.
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13: I am Sally Pearson. The Broncos are heading back to the NRLW Grand Final, setting up another premiership showdown with the Roosters. Brisbane clinching a 20-8 victory over the Titans. Fullback Tamika Upton has told Nine she's fired up for next week's decider.
14: They're obviously a classy outfit, be just like last year, so we'll see how we go this year.
13: In the AFLW, Frio has powered past Adelaide 60-35. The Pies chalked a 9-point win over the Giants, and the Wallaroos sealed a 30-10 win over Scotland in their women's rugby test.
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1: Let me tell you a story about Bert Gerber. 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
1: Woke up to hear a noise he'd never heard before.
3: But he's on a farm. Wouldn't he hear that all the time?
1: 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He had a goose that had never honked before. The goose honked was because the barn was on fire. Little Goosey making this noise saved the day. And Goosey has been rewarded with his favourite snack.
3: Didn't end up on the dinner table.
1: No.
3: Those other ones would be, oh, good on you, Goosey.
1: Especially if they all went up in flames. That smells delicious.
0: Jonesy and Amanda. For the drive home.
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0: 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I wish that I had just seen the girl. The 90s and 2000s. 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And 60s and 70s tracks that stand the test of time. 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
1: Let me tell you a story about Bert Gerber. 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
1: Woke up to hear a noise he'd never heard before.
3: But he's on a farm. Wouldn't he hear that all the time?
1: 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The goose honked was because the barn was on fire. Little Goosey making this noise saved the day, and Goosey has been rewarded with his favourite snack.
3: Didn't end up on the dinner table.
1: No.
3: Those other ones would be, oh, good on you, Goosey.
1: Imagine if they all went up in flames. That smells delicious.
0: 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For the drive home.
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1: Let me tell you a story about Bert Gerber. 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
1: Woke up to hear a noise he'd never heard before.
3: But he's on a farm. Wouldn't he hear that all the time?
1: 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He had a goose that had never honked before. The goose honked was because the barn was on fire. Little Goosey making this noise saved the day. And Goosey has been rewarded with his favourite snack.
3: Didn't end up on the dinner table.
1: No.
3: Those other ones would be, oh, good on you, Goosey.
1: Especially if they all went up in flames. That smells delicious.
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1: Let me tell you a story about Bert Gerber. 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
1: Woke up to hear a noise he'd never heard before.
3: But he's on a farm. Wouldn't he hear that all the time?
1: 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The goose honked was because the barn was on fire. Little Goosey making this noise saved the day. And Goosey has been rewarded with his favourite snack.
3: Didn't end up on the dinner table.
1: No.
3: Those other ones would be, oh, good on you, Goosey.
1: Imagine if they all went up in flames. That smells delicious.
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1: Let me tell you a story about Bert Gerber. 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
1: Woke up to hear a noise he'd never heard before.
3: But he's on a farm. Wouldn't he hear that all the time?
1: 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The goose honked was because the barn was on fire. Little Goosey making this noise saved the day. And Goosey has been rewarded with his favourite snack.
3: Didn't end up on the dinner table.
1: No.
3: Those other ones would be, oh, good on you, Goosey.
1: Those if they all went up in flames. 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
1: Let me tell you a story about Bert Gerber. 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
1: Woke up to hear a noise he'd never heard before.
3: But he's on a farm. Wouldn't he hear that all the time?
1: No, that's what's interesting. He had a goose that had never honked before. The goose honked was because the barn was on fire. Little Goosey making this noise saved the day. And Goosey has been rewarded with his favourite snack.
3: Didn't end up on the dinner table.
1: No.
3: Those other ones would be, oh, good on you, Goosey.
1: Imagine if they all went up in flames. 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
11: Good morning, I'm Pete Andrea, First in Local. The New South Wales Aboriginal Lands Council is urging the government to consult Aboriginal communities before pushing ahead with new fisheries laws. The council has criticised plans to expand fishery officer powers while abandoning proposed cultural fishing protections. South Coast Councillor Danny Chapman says Aboriginal families have already faced surveillance, prosecutions and fines over cultural fishing. The New South Wales ALC is calling for cultural fishing rights to be protected in law and for any future reforms to be Aboriginal-led. Shoalhaven City Council has adopted a 30-year plan to guide future investments in the community infrastructure across the region. The strategy covers facilities including parks, playgrounds, pools, sporting venues and community buildings with more than 600 assets assessed and over $800 million in future infrastructure needs identified. Illawarra Shoalhaven Health Hospitals are getting more nurses. Health Minister Ryan Park says the state government is beginning to implement safe staffing levels, a minimum of one nurse to four patients. He says it's what our hospitals need.
12: Yeah, fantastic news for our local hospital. Over 70 full-time nurses will be coming into the Illawarra Shoalhaven as we move to the next phase of rolling out ratios across our hospitals.
11: The University of Wollongong is set to host the 9th International Symposium on Mine Safety Science and Engineering and Green Mining Conference. As the clean energy transition drives growing demand for critical minerals, the mining industry is under increasing pressure to expand production while improving worker safety and reducing its environmental impact. Delegates will explore the challenges from September 28 until October 2nd. In sport now, the Kiama Knights have put together one of their best games of the season to take out the Albion Park Oak Flats Eagles in Saturday's Group 7 Rugby League Grand Final. Kiama's Sam Hooper picked up the Grand Final Player of the Match in the 40-10 victory, giving the Knights back-to-back Group 7 titles. That's your local news first. I'm Peter Andrea.
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2: Woke up to hear a noise he'd never heard before.
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2: 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The goose honked was because the barn was on fire. Little Goosey making this noise saved the day. And Goosey has been rewarded with his favourite snack.
4: Didn't end up on the dinner table.
2: No.
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15: Morning, I'm Pete Andrea. First in local, police are renewing calls for information over a violent robbery and car theft at Sussex Inlet. Three men allegedly dragged a 50-year-old man from a Toyota SUV, assaulted him and stole his property at Jack Finkenagel Reserve in July. A 33-year-old woman was also attacked and robbed when she tried to flee. The offenders then drove off in the stolen vehicle, later found abandoned in Sussex Inlet. Strike Force detectives are continuing investigations and urging anyone with info to contact Crime Stoppers. Nurse numbers are said to be boosted across Illawarra-Shoalhaven Health Hospitals. Health Minister Ryan Park says it benefits patients and staff as well.
3: Well, what we know is that more nurses that we have on the floor, the faster access to care for our patients takes place, but also safer care because our staff feel more supported and safe in that environment. And that's one of the biggest reasons why we've taken the decision to roll these reforms out.
15: More than 80 Aboriginal and Torres Strait Islander students from across the Shoalhaven have celebrated finishing high school. The annual graduation ceremony recognised 86 Year 12 graduates and drew around 300 guests, including families, elders and community members. Kiama's mayor says supporting local business will be key priority over the next 2 years. Speaking at the annual Kiama Business Network Memorial Breakfast, Cameron McDonald told around 70 business leaders council's in a stronger position and is looking to build on recent economic progress. He says rising costs remain a challenge for both business and council, with community consultation continuing on Kiama's draft revenue improvement strategy. Sport now and in the grand finals in football, South Coast Premier League over the weekend. First up, the men played on a hot Saturday with Wollongong United winning 4-3 on penalties over the Albion Park White Eagles after ending it 2-2, while in the women's match on a much cooler and wet Sunday, Uni beat Shell Harbour 3-0 on penalties after finishing regulation time at 1-1. That's your local news first. I'm Pete Andrea.
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16: Hi, I'm Phoebe Humphrey. More and more Aussies are giving up on the great Australian dream. New research by News Corp has found 72% believe there is a growing divide between those who can afford to buy a house and those who can't. 39% overall have given up on the idea of buying altogether. Meantime, all four major banks are expecting a rate rise at tomorrow's Reserve Bank meeting. The central bank is tipped to increase the cash rate by 25 basis points to 4.6%. It will lift the cash rate to its highest level since 2011 and add more than $100 to the average monthly mortgage repayments. British police have arrested five men near a US Air Force base in England. Bomb disposal experts were called to the scene while dozens of homes had to be evacuated. And Pauline Hanson has the support of the Sunshine State, according to the latest news poll. One Nation leads the primary vote in Queensland on 36%, ahead of Labor on 25%, while the party leader is also preferred PM over Anthony Albanese.
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16: In sport, a night of celebrations in Newcastle after the Knights down the Panthers 22-14 to book their spot in the NRL Grand Final. Penrith's Nathan Cleary was rushed to hospital with a compound fracture to his ankle. To AFL, the Lions have spent their first night back in Brisbane after claiming a three-peat in the Grand Final. Coach Chris Fagan will now have talks with the club. He's contracted until the end of next year. And the Wallabies have held on to beat the Springboks 42-38 in Perth. The Aussies were reduced to just 11 players during the final 5 minutes. That's the latest news and sport.
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18: The Hume Motorway is moving well through the Highlands in either direction. No hold-ups from Sutton Forest through to Almerdon. Between Barrel and Mossvale, it's looking pretty clear in either direction of Mossvale Road through Burradoo. Checking Macquarie Pass, and there is some traffic building headed up the Illawarra Highway towards Mount Murray. In the other direction, though, no problems down the mountain on the Illawarra Highway towards Albion Park. Get caught without a seatbelt or wearing it incorrectly this long weekend and you'll face double the points. With double demerits in force, 2nd to 5th of October, you can stop it or cop it. I'm Jace Flaxman, latest 2ST Traffic.
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20: Some areas of fog around at the moment. It is going to be a partly cloudy day. Tops of 15 in the Highlands, 19 for the Shoalhaven. Going to be cool overnight with some areas of fog and frost tomorrow morning, followed by a fine sunny day. Fine and warm Wednesday, sunny and warm to very warm on Thursday. At the moment, 6 in Barrel, 10 in Nowra.
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20: Ah, morning. How are you? This is Kev. Hope you had a great weekend. Maxie's going to be back on deck tomorrow morning for you. I've had a fantastic start to my Monday. You know, you want everything to go right when you've got to leave for work at 4 o'clock in the morning. You get out to the car, turn it on, you go, hang on a minute, forgot to get fuel. So that's not going to get me there. You go back inside the house, wake everybody up and say, I'm stealing your car. So that's how it's gone so far this morning. I hope you have a better Monday. Plenty of daylight around at the moment. Make the most of it if you're off your early morning walk, because daylight saving kicks in on Sunday. That means only 5 more days of this nice clear weather at this time of the morning. Coming up for you today, we'll touch on some of those footy games that were played over the weekend. Were there some crackers? Also going to give you the chance to win some money in a matter of minutes. Just keep listening for your chance to win. 6:08, here we go. Final week of September. Here's Aussie Crawl, 2ST.

0: Oh, that's a good way to kickstart a Monday morning. There's Aussie Crawl, that is Errol, and we're only 4 weekends away from the Red Hot Summer Tour at the Berry Show Grand, headlined by Aussie Crawl. Also, Men at Work, Birds of Tokyo, Vicar and Linda, Eskimo Joe, Boom Crash Opera, and Ella Hooper. It is a sellout, so hopefully you've got your ticks. Cannot wait. Here's something you've probably been waiting for all weekend.
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0: All right, so this week you play for $2,875, the Secret Sound. If you'd like to play, give me a call now, 44232999 for the Secret Sound. Yeah, that money could be coming your way. We'll see if we can get a winner after Simply Red at Stars, 12 past 6, 2ST.

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1: It's 17 past 6. Let's get to the phone. 44232999 and try and offload $2,875. First of all, we're off to Bundanoon and saying good morning to Coolin. How are you?
2: Yeah, good, mate. How are you?
1: Hey, not doing too bad at all. How was your weekend?
2: Yeah, it was good.
1: Now, let's get into this week, shall we, and give you $2,875. What do you reckon that sound is?
2: I'm going to say it's a CD case opening or closing.
1: Coolin, no, not the CD case.
2: Ah, dang.
1: Hey, thanks anyway.
2: Cheers, mate.
1: Have a good one. See ya.
2: You too.
1: Rebecca, how are you this morning?
3: I'm well, thank you. How are you?
1: Oh, not too bad. You've been thinking about this sound for a while, have you, Rebecca?
3: I have.
1: What have you come up with?
3: Is it a bouncing on a pogo stick?
1: Oh, haven't done that for years.
3: I never have. But... Yeah.
1: Hey, Rebecca, no, not the sound.
3: Okay, no worries.
1: Have a great day.
3: Thank you. You too.
1: Bye. Bye. G'day, Echo. How are you?
4: Oh, mate, awesome, mate. What a weekend of football.
1: Oh, I bet you enjoyed it.
4: Great to see the Roosters get up, mate, and Newcastle was fantastic.
1: Who wins next weekend, do you reckon, Echo?
4: Mate, the Roosters.
1: Oh, well, let's see, hey? Let's see if you're going to have a win this morning. What's that secret sound?
4: Mate, I'm probably going back in time. You know the old money box that you used to put the coin in the hand and put it in its mouth when you push the button, push the little lever?
1: Yeah, I know the one. Not it, though.
4: Or drop money into a money tin.
1: No, not that either, mate.
4: Oh, Jesus.
1: Thanks, Echo. See ya. Have a think about it for the next couple of hours, because after 8 o'clock we'll give it another chance to win. Identify that $2,875, all yours thanks to MCG Property Shoalhaven. 19 past 6, 2ST.
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0: S2ST, better music and more of it. There's Simple Minds, Don't You Forget About Me, 26 past 6. Graham Day is on the way this morning from 9. He's going to be out doing a live and local. This time round, he's going to be at the Highlands Golf Club at Mittagong. They've got a massive week of golf, which is taking place there, all starting today with their pro-am. So, Graham, they're getting all the very latest when it comes to golf. You might even see him out there on the driving range. You never know. But go and join him this morning between 9 and midday. You can still email gday@2st.com.au. On the roads this morning, not too many problems at this point in time, but if you see any dramas, let us know. 44232 999. There will be some more of those stop-go roadworks happening on the Hampton Bridge at Kangaroo Valley. That'll kick off in about an hour's time. And go through until about 4 this afternoon. And then again tonight from 8 o'clock through until 4 in the morning, Macquarie Pass, the Illawarra Highway, going to be closed in both directions between Tongara Mine Road and also Mount Murray Road. If you want any more info about that, just go to livetraffic.com. Pete Andrea, he's the man with all the local news. He's next, the 2ST. 2ST, 80s hits you love. The 90s and 2000s. '60s and '70s tracks that stand the test of time. 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
7: Good morning, I'm Pete Andrea, first in local. A young Southern Highlands tradie involved in an organised cocaine syndicate has been jailed after he turned to selling drugs to deal with a crippling gambling addiction. A total of five people have been arrested over the alleged syndicate. The Telegraph reports Barrel man, 24-year-old Jack Clark, was handed a four-year jail term but will be eligible for parole in December 2028. Goulburn District Judge Newton acknowledged Clark had the lesser role in the syndicates. Aboriginal leaders are calling on the New South Wales government to reverse a decision affecting cultural fishing rights. The New South Wales Aboriginal Lands Council says long-promised legal protections for Aboriginal cultural fishing won't be implemented. The group says that comes as the government seeks broader enforcement powers for fisheries officers. New South Wales AL RLC Chair Dr. Raymond Kelly says the combination could leave Aboriginal fishers vulnerable to increased enforcement without legal protections. A staff suggestion has led to the trial of new technology to make checking out what lies beneath our roads in the Shoalhaven safer and easier. The remote-controlled pipe crawler, fitted with a 360-degree camera, could revolutionise culvert inspections. Josh Murray from Transport for New South Wales says the new tech, based at Bomaderry, is helping maintenance crews inspect culverts faster and more safely.
8: Well, Transport's got a fantastic history of innovation, building our own kit that then goes into serving the public through our road network, and this is the latest in that innovation.
7: In sport now, the Shell Harbour Sharks have managed just one win from two grand final appearances in Group 7 Rugby League on Saturday. The Kiamanites secured back-to-back grand final victories with a 40-10 win of the Albion Park Oak Flats Eagles. In reserve grade, Albion Park went down to the Shell Harbour Sharks 28-12. In the under-18s, the Stingrays defeated Bury Shoalhaven Heads 26-10. And some joy for Shell Harbour in the open women's tackle nines with a 10-4 victory over the Stingrays. That's your local news first. I'm Pete Andrea.
5: 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National News. 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
9: Hi, I'm Phoebe Humphrey. Aussies are bracing for rates to rise again this week. The Reserve Bank will hand down its latest decision tomorrow, tipped to hike the cash rate to 4.6%. If rates increase again in November to 4.85%, it would be the highest in almost 20 years. New analysis shows first home buyers are forking out 45% of their income on mortgage repayments. Meantime, the Treasurer is set to announce a $6 billion budget boost today as he faces pressure to curb inflation. Jim Chalmers is tipped to reveal the final budget figures, revealing the underlying deficit is lower than initially forecast. The bosses of OpenAI and Anthropic have been requested to appear before a Greens-led parliamentary inquiry. It follows a rogue AI agent accessing a federal government website back in June. Labor says it will work with the AI companies. And those heading in and out of Sydney Airport could be facing major delays tonight. Security screening staff are walking off the job again following two strikes just last week over pay and job security.
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9: In sport, Newcastle star Matty Johns has broken down in tears after the Knights made it through to their first grand final since 2001. Newcastle beat the Panthers 22-14 last night. Johns has told Fox it's unreal.
10: Incredible effort in that second half, and I just feel I'm so happy for all the fans.
9: And the Lions are back in Brisbane following Saturday's three-peat win over Fremantle. The club will begin their victory lap with the cup yet again today. That's the latest news and sport.
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11: Your travel time on the Hume Motorway from the on-ramp in Berrima to Narellan Road in Campbelltown is just under 50 minutes. If you are making your way towards Campbelltown or further into the city, just look out for an 80k roadwork zone just past Picton Road on the approach to Douglas Park Drive. Through Barrel this morning with no major holdups, and Bong Bong Street and Station Street looking clear in either direction from Barrel Street to Merrigang Street. This week at IGA, Smith's Crinkle Cut 150 to 170 grams or Double Crunch Chips 150 grams, half price just 250. Stock up for game day. And September 29 at participating stores. I'm Jace Flaxman, and that's the latest to ST Traffic.
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15: A foggy start in some areas at the moment, partly cloudy for the remainder of your Monday. Tops at 15 in the Highlands, 19 for the Shoalhaven tomorrow. After a foggy and frosty start, it's going to be fine and sunny. Fine and warm on Wednesday and warm to very warm on Thursday. At the moment, a cool 6 degrees in Colovale. We've got 12 at Sussex Inlet.
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0: 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Hello, it is Kev in for Maxie. He's going to be back on deck tomorrow for you. Coming up on the weekend of the 17th and 18th of October, the Barrel Classic Cycling Event. It is back on. It's going to be a big couple of days. How's it going to impact us locally? Well, don't forget that the big rides are taking place on the Sunday. That's the 85K, the 120 and the 150K events. You'll probably see some cyclists out over the Saturday, maybe on the Friday as well, just getting a bit of a feel for the tracks and the road conditions. Lewsby Park in Barrel is going to be where the event village is going to be set up on the Saturday as well. There's going to be some roads which are going to be impacted locally. Not too many going to be closed, but if they are, it'll happen on the Sunday between 8:45 in the morning through until 4:30 in the afternoon. There will be residential access if you need to get through. So if you want to find out which roads are going to be closed, and also maybe you want to enter the event itself, find out all the info, cyclingclassics.com.au. It's 12 to 7. 2ST.
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2ST, better music and more of it. I'll do your Totally Addies lunch again this afternoon for midday. And if you would like a Totally Addies lunch triple play, I'll do another one of those on Wednesday. Request your three favourite songs. You can do that right now if you go to 2st.com.au. It is going to be cloudy day today. Tops of 15 in the Highlands, 19 degrees around the Shoalhaven. It's 6 to 7 at 2ST.

0: 2ST, better music here, more of it, Chris Isaacs, Somebody's Crying. That's probably the Panthers, Dolphins and Dockers fans after their losses over the weekend. The Aussies played in the Rugby Union overnight, the Wallabies. It's one of those games which always seems to sneak under the radar. Wallabies managed to hang on against the Springboks 42-38. We'll have more in an update for you soon. And also, Peter Andrew has got details about the nursing numbers in the local area are going to get a boost. Those details in 3 minutes in your local news first. To
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2: Let me tell you a story about Bert Gerber. He has a barn full of animals, about 60 turkeys, a whole lot of chickens.
3: Yep.
2: Woke up to hear a noise he'd never heard before.
4: But he's on a farm. Wouldn't he hear that all the time?
2: No, that's what's interesting. He had a goose that had never honked before. The goose honked was because the barn was on fire. Little Goosey making this noise saved the day. And Goosey has been rewarded with his favourite snack.
4: Didn't end up on the dinner table.
2: No.
4: Those other ones would be, oh, good on you, Goosey.
2: Imagine if they all went up in flames. 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
21: G'day, I'm Pete Andrea, first in local. The New South Wales Aboriginal Lands Council has accused the state's government of abandoning protections for Aboriginal cultural fishing. New South Wales ALC says the government has decided not to implement a section of the Fisheries Management Act designed to recognise and protect cultural fishing rights. At the same time, the government is proposing expanded search and seizure powers for fisheries officers. The council says the changes could disproportionately affect Aboriginal communities, especially on the south coast. The New South Wales government boosting nurse numbers across Illawarra Shoalhaven hospitals. Health Minister Ryan Park says the reforms have been in the works for a while.
22: We've taken the decision to roll these reforms out over the last 3.5 years because it's all about getting faster access to care for our patients and safer care for our patients and support for our staff.
21: A National Police Remembrance Day service will be held in Mossvale tomorrow morning. The ceremony is scheduled for 10:30 at the Southern Highlands Police Station and will recognise the service and sacrifice of New South Wales police officers who've lost their lives since the force was established in 1862. Brendan Burney will represent the Southern Highlands Police Area at the events. A new blueprint for Shoalhaven's community facilities has been endorsed by Shoalhaven Council. The Community Infrastructure Strategic Plan sets priorities for the next three decades and was developed following extensive public consultation involving almost 8,000 survey responses. In sport now, the Kiama Knights have put together one of the best games of the season to take out the Albion Park Oak Flats Eagles in Saturday's Group 7 Rugby League Grand Final. Kiama's Sam Hooper picked up the Grand Final Player of the Match in the 40-point-to-10 victory, giving the Knights back-to-back Group 7 titles. That is your local news first. I'm Pete Andrea.
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5: Hi, I'm Phoebe Humphrey. Mortgage holders are bracing for more pain as the Reserve Bank meets this week. The central bank will hand down its rates decision tomorrow, widely expected to increase the cash rate to 4.6%, the fourth hike this year. It would mean an Aussie with an average new mortgage of $731,000 would pay around $120 extra a month on their repayments. Donald Trump has called arrests at a US airbase in England fantastic. Five men have been arrested on suspicion of explosives, forcing the evacuation of dozens of homes in the Cotswolds. The US president says the men were known to authorities.
13: Working with Britain, it was an amazing job. We had them under investigation. They were looking to do big damage to our port.
5: And Pauline Hanson is now the preferred PM for Queensland voters. The latest news poll has the One Nation leader as the preferred PM in the Sunshine State, ahead of Anthony Albanese, 52 to 48%. The party leads in the primary vote with 36%, ahead of Labor on 25%.
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5: In sport, the line. Lions are beginning their victory lap of Brisbane, Premiership Cup in hand for the third year in a row. Touching down in their home city yesterday, Levi Ashcroft told Nine the party's just beginning.
23: A little bit dusty, but it was a very good night.
24: Does it ever get old?
23: No, I don't think so. Hopefully we can do this every year.
5: And Newcastle fans have celebrated well into the night after winning through to their first NRL Grand Final in 25 years. The Knights downing Penrith 22-14, setting up a decider with the Roosters. That's the latest news and sport.
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17: 2ST Traffic.
25: In Balaclava, some moderate traffic in both directions of the Hume Highway at the traffic lights of Renwick Drive. Moving into Mittagong without too much hassle, and things are moving well southbound from Barrel Road past the old Hume Highway intersection. From Mittagong to Barrel, it's looking pretty clear in either direction of Mittagong Road. And between Barrel and Glen Quarry, no major holdups in either direction of Kangaloon Road through East Barrel. 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You and consider if it's right for you. I'm Jace Flaxman, the latest traffic on 2ST.
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0: Some areas of fog around at the moment. It is going to be a partly cloudy day. Those top temps around 15 in the Highlands, about 19 degrees around the Shoalhaven. Expecting a cool night tonight. Bit of fog and frost tomorrow morning, followed by a mostly sunny day. And those temps in the high teens, low 20s. Fine and warm on Wednesday, sunny and warm to very warm on Thursday. At the moment, it's 11 in Bargo. We've got 13 at Lake Tobowry.
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0: Morning, how you going? It is Kev in for Maxie, who's going to be back on deck tomorrow morning for you. What a weekend of sport. Whether you followed the AFL, the NRL, the NRLW, the AFLW, whatever it might have been, or even the local footy with Group 7. There were some good games played. Some of those matches you just go, how did that actually happen? We'll recap some of those games for you in just a tick. If you see any dramas on our roads or you just want to call any old time, do that. 44232999 as we play better music and more of it. Man for Man, Blinded by the Light. 7 past 7, 2ST.

0: to ST. 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There's Man from Man's Blinded by the Light at 11 past 7. Hello, it is Kev in for Max. He's going to be back on deck tomorrow morning for you. What a weekend of sport, whether it was the AFL or the NRL, the NRLW, AFLW. There were some good games that were played, a bit of controversy in some of those matches as well, and some real nail-biters. I think I'm right in saying, too, that the four teams that made it through to the grand final qualifiers and just waited there to see if they could win their way through to the grand final and wait for an opponent, that being the Hawks, Swans, Dolphins, Panthers, all those teams lost, didn't manage to make it through to grand finals. Yesterday afternoon, what a game that one was, with the Knights getting the job done over the Penrith Panthers. There were some injury concerns for the Panthers leading into the game with Nathan Cleary, and then that terrible injury yesterday, that compound fracture of his leg. He's going to be missing for quite some time, Nathan. They also lost Blaise Talangi with an Achilles. But well done to the Newcastle Knights. Coach Justin Holbrook, very, very happy with their performance, as you can imagine.
1: I felt weird for me. I got emotional after the game, but just seeing the players do what they did in that, in particular, obviously, that second half. And yeah, it's a combination of everyone just thinking about what they were able to do, thinking about how many fans came down and the train stopped and the buses and the traffic, and it took them 4 hours to get here. And then for the players to win a game like that, couldn't be happier.
0: Yeah, a bit of controversy in the other game earlier on, what was it, Friday night, Roosters and the Dolphins, you know, where they've, a couple of players have gone into touch, ball being put on the sideline, and they go to the video referee. Who's up there? The bloke who got punted from being officiating in the middle of the game, and they've gone, oh, we'll put you into the bunker, Ashley Klein. Yeah, I don't think he'll be there over the weekend. Well, he shouldn't be anyway. Also on Saturday, what a game it was in the AFL, with the Brisbane Lions making it 3 in a row, defeating the Fremantle Dockers. Come from nowhere with 4 minutes to go. They were down by about 17. Fremantle decided they'd go with their Wharfy time. That backfired on them big time. Chris Fagan couldn't believe what he saw.
2: No, that's probably the most amazing comeback in three or four minute comeback I've ever seen. I must admit, sitting there on the bench, I thought, well, we put a lot of good campaigns together and maybe today's the day that we just weren't going to be good enough. But I also hadn't given up hope, because, you know, we practice those scenarios to try and get back in and win games. And, you know, this group has built up over the last 8 years a tremendous amount of resilience, and I knew they wouldn't give up easily, but I just thought that might have been a bridge too far. But as it turned out, we responded immediately after they got, I think, 18 points in front, or 17 points in front, and so there was still time left. And then we just found some momentum from somewhere and were able to get across the line.
0: Yeah, amazing game. Well done to the Brisbane Lions on their three consecutive grand final wins. So next weekend, we look forward to the NRL grand final. It is going to be the Roosters taking on the Knights. Good luck. 14 past 7, Monday morning, 2ST.

0: 2ST. We play better music and the more of it, there's Cold Chisel. That is Forever Now. At 19 past 7, hello, it is Kev in for Max. Coming up this weekend, the October long weekend. How good's that? Get ourselves 3 days off. That'd be nice. And with that happening smack bang in the middle of these school holidays, double demerits are also going to be in force. They'll start on Friday, go through until Monday. So just take it easy. Double demerits targeting all the usual things of not wearing your seatbelt, speeding, and also not riding with you out on a motorbike. You're not wearing a motorcycle helmet either. Also, don't forget those mobile detection speed cameras will be in place as well. If you get caught using your mobile phone during a double demerits period, that fine is $423 and 10 demerit points. So that's the last thing you need. So do just keep that one in mind. Double demerits in force Friday through until Monday. On the way for you, got to continue better music and more of it. We'll do the New Radicals at 2SD.
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0: 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It is 27 past 7. It was a good weekend for any of those footy teams called the Knights, with Newcastle winning yesterday, of course, to win their way through to the NRL Grand Final. But also locally, well done to the Kiama Knights for taking out the Group 7 Rugby League competition. 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

0: 60s and 70s tracks that stand the test of time. 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So when you spot a raffle, a working bee or a call for help, don't just scroll past. 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
7: Morning, I'm Pete Andrea, first in local. A new rescue boat has been launched at Port Kembla ahead of the upcoming boating season. The $344,000 vessel Port Kembla 20 is designed for fast response rescues and will help marine rescue volunteers operate in shallow waters. More than 475 volunteers support maritime safety from the Royal National Park to Kiola, with crews carrying out more than 300 rescue missions last boating season. A mystery millionaire could still be living on the South Coast. The lot says a $4.8 million set-for-life prize sold at Nextra Kiama in November 2024 remains unclaimed. The winning ticket is one of 9 major lottery prizes across Australia still waiting to be collected, worth more than $112 million in total. The lot is urging players to check old tickets during the spring clean, with the Kiama winner potentially unaware they're entitled to $20,000 a month for 20 years. A new way is being used to inspect the condition of under-road culverts across the Shoalhaven. A remote-controlled buggy fitted with a 360-degree camera is providing workers a good look into what's beneath the road. Josh Murray from Transport for New South Wales says Bomaderry is one of 10 locations across the state where the pipe crawler is being trialled.
8: Now with the invention of the pipe crawler, we're trialling how we do this all the time using our own kit, uploading it to our own databases, and then our engineers can always assess the conditions of these culverts and drainage places along the roadway and make sure everything's up to standard.
7: Aboriginal and Torres Strait Islander students from across the Shoalhaven have been recognised for completing Year 12. 86 students from 10 schools were honoured at the Shoalhaven Year 12 Aboriginal and Torres Strait Islander graduation. For the first time, graduates wore gowns and caps with Aboriginal coloured stoles, thanks to funding from the National Indigenous Australians Agency. The event has grown from just 10 graduates in 2003 to 86 this year. In sport, the grand finals in Footy South Coast Premier League was held over the weekend. First up, the men play it on a hot Saturday with Wollongong United winning 4-3 on penalties over the Albion Park White Eagles after ending at a 2-2 draw. While in the women's match on a much cooler and wet Sunday, Uni beat Shell Harbour 3-0 on penalties after finishing regulation time in a 1-1 draw. That is your local news first. I'm Pete Andrea.
6: 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Saddles, rugs, helmets, grooming, animal health, vaccines and a huge range of clothing. Berrima Road, Mossvale. 2ST. National News. Now.
9: Hi, I'm Phoebe Humphrey. The federal government says it's doing its best to get inflation under control. It comes ahead of the Reserve Bank handing down its latest rates decision, which is tipped to take the cash rate to its highest in 15 years at 4.6%. Social Services Minister Tanya Plibersek telling Seven the fundamentals of the Australian economy is strong.
10: We're one of only nine countries that has a AAA credit rating from all three major ratings agencies. We've reduced the debt that we were left by the previous government. We've had two budget surpluses.
9: While new News Corp stats shine a light on the state of our housing crisis, with almost three quarters of Aussies believing the divide between those who can afford to buy a home and those who can't is growing. 39% have given up on the dream of home ownership altogether. And a bird flu campaign is now being rolled out across the country. More than 650 cases of the deadly H5 strain have now been recorded in Australia. More than 10,000 birds have already been vaccinated.
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9: In sport, a 12-man Newcastle has pulled off a courageous 22-14 victory over Penrith to reach the NRL Grand Final. Knights coach Justin Holbrook says it took something special to rally from an 8-point deficit after the break.
11: We all know, you know, we went down to 12, but then all of a sudden 30-odd thousand make you feel like you had 14 on there, I guess. So the boys didn't let it affect them, and what a win.
9: And to AFL, the Lions have spent their first night back in Brisbane after claiming a grand final three-peat. That's the latest news and sport.
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4: 2ST Traffic. The Hume Motorway moving well through Goulburn, and your travel time from the on-ramp in Berrima south to Sydney Road off-ramp in Goulburn is just under 40 minutes. Or if you're headed northbound, your travel time from Berrima on-ramp to Narellan Road in Campbelltown is just under 50 minutes. Between Mossvale and Barrow, things are looking pretty clear in either direction of Mossvale Road through Burradoo. Get caught using a mobile phone illegally this long weekend and you'll face double the points. With double demerits in force, 2nd till 5th of October, you can stop it or cop it. I'm Jace Flaxman, the latest 2ST traffic.
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15: That weekend weather was a real mixed bag. It was fine, sunny and nice and warm on Saturday. Then that cooler change come through with a bit of rain Saturday night. Showers throughout yesterday as well. Even had to put the heater on last night. Coming up today, once the fog has cleared, going to be a cloudy day. Tops of 15 in the Highlands, 19 for the Shoalhaven. Bit of fog and frost tomorrow morning, followed by a fine sunny day. Fine and warm Wednesday, sunny and warm to very warm on Thursday. At the moment, 11. At Yerrumbull, we've got 13 degrees at Old Errol Bay.
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to always tell you we play better music and more of it. There goes Credence, that is Proud Mary at 19 to 8. This week, the Albatross Musical Theatre Company are putting on their performance of Alice in Wonderland. Yep, it's your chance to drop down the rabbit hole for this fabulous musical. They've got about 100 young performers who are going to be on stage. All the colour, the magic. If you want to go along and see it, they've got four shows coming up. One on Thursday night, that's at 6 p.m, Friday morning at 11:30, Friday night at 6, and also Saturday afternoon at 2. 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Caller number one gets them this morning, 44232999. 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

0: 2ST, better music cam, more of it, 14 to 8. Graham Day is in this morning from 9. He's actually not in. He's going to be out and about at the Highlands Golf Club at Mittagong, which is on this week at the Shoalhaven Entertainment Centre. How you going, Darryl?
1: I'm good, thank you.
0: Mate, that's the way. Would you like a couple of tickets to go and see Alice in Wonderland?
1: If we could, please.
0: Mate, I've got a double pass for you. Have you been to the Albatross Musical Theatre Company's performances before?
1: We have. In fact, we really liked the last one, especially.
0: Yeah, how good are they? So, Darryl, good news. I'll give you a double pass to go to Thursday night.
1: That's great. Really appreciate it, mate. Thank you.
0: No dramas. It also four performances coming up this week from the Albatross Musical Theatre Company for Alice in Wonderland. The Thursday night show is at 6, Friday morning at 11:30, Friday night at 6, and then on Saturday from 2. Get your tickets. 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

to ST with better music and more of it. You can drive home with Jonesy and Amanda, the best of this afternoon from 4. There's the Angels at 7 to 8. Coming up this weekend, the Pink Up Berry for McGrath Foundation Barefoot Bowls Day is happening at the Berry Bowling Club. 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And it's proudly supporting the McGrath Cancer Care Nurses. So if you want to find out some more details and get involved in this Bowls Day, just head to 2st.com.au.

0: Lady Gaga, that is Poker Face at 2ST, a couple of minutes away from 8. And coming up tomorrow, it is Police Remembrance Day, where we commemorate the lives lost in the line of duty. And also, through illness and injury, there's a couple of services coming up in the local area. One at 10:30 tomorrow morning at the Southern Highlands Police Station at Mossvale. Another at St. Stephen's Anglican Church at Bomaderry. That's tomorrow morning at 11:30. And Pete Andrea has more in your local news first at 2ST.
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2: 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He has a barn full of animals, about 60 turkeys, a whole lot of chickens.
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2: Woke up to hear a noise he'd never heard before.
4: 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Wouldn't he hear that all the time?
2: 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And Goosey has been rewarded with his favourite snack.
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2: No.
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2: Especially if they all went up in flames. 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
22: Morning, I'm Pete Andrea. First in local, a young Southern Highlands tradie involved in an organised cocaine syndicate has been jailed after he turned to selling drugs to deal with a crippling gambling addiction. A total of five people have been arrested over the alleged syndicate. The Telegraph reports the Barrel man was handed a four-year jail term but will be eligible for parole in December 2028. Goulburn District Judge Judge Newton acknowledged Clark had the lesser role in the syndicate. Aboriginal leaders are calling on the New South Wales government to reverse a decision affecting cultural fishing rights. The New South Wales Aboriginal Lands Council says long-promised legal protections for Aboriginal cultural fishing will not be implemented. The group says that comes as the government seeks broader enforcement powers for fisheries officers. New South Wales ALC Chair Dr. Raymond Kelly says the combination could leave Aboriginal fishers vulnerable to increased enforcement without legal protections. A staff suggestion has led to the trial of new technology to make checking out what lies beneath our roads in the Shoalhaven safer and easier. A remote-controlled pipe crawler fitted with a 360-degree camera could revolutionise culvert inspections. Josh Murray from Transport for New South Wales says the new tech, based out of Bomaderry, is helping maintenance crews inspect culverts faster and more safely.
0: A fantastic history of innovation, building our own kit that then goes into serving the public through our road network, and this is the latest in that innovation.
22: Major upgrades to playgrounds in Nowra, Warragee and West Nowra are among projects already being explored under Shoalhaven Council's newly adopted Community Infrastructure Strategic Plan. The 30-year framework will help guide future funding bids and investment decisions, although Council says each project will still require separate approval and funding. And in sport, the Shell Harbour Sharks have managed just one win from two grand final appearances in Group 7 Rugby League on Saturday. The Kiama Knights secured back-to-back grand final victories with a 40-10 win over the Albion Park Oak Flats Eagles in reserve grade. Albion Park went down to the Shell Harbour Sharks 28-12. In the under-18s, the Stingrays defeated Bury Shoalhaven Heads 26-10, and some joy for Shell Harbour in the Open Women's Tackles Nines with a 10-4 victory over the Stingrays. That's your local news first. I'm Pete Andrea.
3: 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Now.
4: Hi, I'm Phoebe Humphrey. Barnaby Joyce says the federal government needs to rein in spending to curb inflation. The Reserve Bank is widely tipped to hike the cash rate to 4.6% tomorrow, its highest in 15 years. The One Nation MP telling Seven Labor is struggling to keep a lid on inflation.
23: The lights that they see at the end of the tunnel is the train coming to run them over. Our debt, it's never been higher. It's higher and it's going higher.
4: Meantime, the Treasurer is set to announce a $6 billion budget boost today as he faces pressure to curb inflation. Jim Chalmers is tipped to reveal the final budget figures, revealing the underlying deficit is lower than initially forecast. Five men have been arrested on suspicion of explosives near a US Air Force base in England. Around 85 homes had to be evacuated in the Cotswolds as counter-terror police set up a 400-metre cordon. And Brisbane's 2032 Olympic emblem will be unveiled this week. One piece will be revealed each day, with the first to be showcased in Cairns tomorrow.
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4: In sport, the Knights have pulled off an incredible turnaround from Wooden Spooners last year to 2026 grand finalists. Newcastle down Penrith 22-14 last night to head into their first NRL grand final since 2001. Celebrations for the Brisbane Lions are only just getting started after the team touched down at home late yesterday. They've got their Mad Monday today, Premiership Cup in hand for the third year in a row. And the Wallabies have held on to beat the Springboks 42-38 in Perth. That's the latest news and sport.
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20: 2ST Traffic.
24: In Mossvale, moderate traffic in both directions of Argyle Street is busiest in between Throsby Street and the Sutter Road roundabout. From Mossvale to Barrel, no major hold-ups through Burradoo in either direction of Mossvale Road. And in Barrel, things are already bumper-to-bumper in both directions of Bongbong Street in between Barrel Street and Merrigang Street. Best to take Station Street if you're heading north towards Mittagong. This week at IGA, Smith's Crinkle Cut 150 to 170 grams or Double Crunch Chips 150 grams, half price just 250, stock up for game day and September 29 at participating stores. I'm Jace Flaxman, that's the latest 2ST traffic.
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6: Weather. Cloudy today, tops of 15 in the Highlands, 19 for the Shoalhaven. The slight chance of an isolated shower, a bit of fog and frost tomorrow morning, followed by a fine, mostly sunny day. Those temps, about 19 in the Highlands, 23 degrees around the Shoalhaven. Then warming up a little bit Wednesday and Thursday. At the moment, 9 at Mittagong, 13 at Bomaderry.
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6: Morning, how you doing? It is Kev in for Maxi. He's going to be back on deck tomorrow morning from 6 for you as we get through this week and get into a long weekend. How good's that feel? Also, just keep in mind that even though it is school holidays at the moment this morning, the school zones are still in force until 9:30 this morning, so knock it back to 40 k's an hour.
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6: 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This is the sound. Now, earlier on this morning, here's the guesses we received.
26: I'm going to say it's a CD case opening or closing.
27: Is it a bouncing on a pogo stick?
28: Mate, I'm probably going back in time. You know the old money box that you used to put the coin in the hand and put it in its mouth when you push the button, push yeah. the little lever?
6: That's what we got earlier on this morning. So if you're thinking along these same lines, might want to change your theory. Yeah, but if you have got an idea, go to the phone, 44232999, identify this. And there could be $2,875 in your bank account. 44232999 will play after Lionel Richie. It's Dancing on the Ceiling. 8:10, Monday morning at 2ST.

0: 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The 2ST Secret Sound.
1: Let's get to the phones, 44232999, and see if we can identify this. Jen is first up. How are you?
2: I'm good, thanks.
1: Whereabouts are you calling from?
2: Werri.
1: How's things in Werri this morning, Jen?
2: Pretty good, yes.
1: Now, let's see if you can get this secret sound and score some money. What do you think that sound is?
2: I think it's taking tablets out of a box and popping them out of the silver foil.
1: Jen, unfortunately, no, not the secret sound.
2: Oh, damn.
1: Thank you for trying. You have a great day.
2: Thank you.
1: See you, Jen.
2: Bye.
1: Bye. Rusty from Las Vegas. How's things, mate?
3: Oh, yeah, a bit gloomy, actually.
1: It is a little bit. Mate, what do you reckon this...
3: Also, I picked a good day for it.
1: You have picked a good day. We might brighten things up if you win some money. What do you think this sound is?
3: You know those little arcade machines where the claw goes across and drops the prize into the hole and they fall down?
1: Have you ever managed to win anything out of those, Rusty?
3: I'd never have a go at them, but I see the kids put hundreds of dollars in them and never win a thing.
1: That's exactly right. Cheaper to go and buy the toy off the shelf.
3: Probably.
1: Rusty, that's not the sound, though.
3: Thanks very much.
1: Thank you, mate.
3: Have a great day.
1: John, how are you?
4: Good.
1: Mate, how was your weekend?
4: Oh, look, we are living in paradise here, mate, so I can't complain one way or the other whether it was snowing or blowing a gale.
1: Exactly right. Mate, what do you reckon our secret sound is for $2,875?
4: Oh, look, I think Max was giving us a clue every day.

0: last week. I think it's cracking an egg, mate.
1: John, no, not the egg.
0: Oh, damn. Oh, well, try again.
1: Thanks, John. Have a great day.
0: Thanks, Seb. Cheers, mate.
1: Bye. Tomorrow morning, you get the chance to play for the $2,875. Have a think about what this could be. Get it right tomorrow. That money could be yours thanks to MCG Property, Shoalhaven, and 2ST. 17 past 8.

0: West Tea, better music and more of it coming up this afternoon from 4 o'clock. Jonesy and Amanda, best of, driving you home. There's Tom Cochrane, Life is a Highway. And as we head towards a long weekend, don't forget double demerits are going to be in force as well. Friday, Saturday, Sunday, and also on Monday. It is 21 past 8. Hello, it is Kev in for Maxie. There were plenty of things happening around the local area over the weekend. Lots of people out and about, including at the Culburra Festival. That was a huge 3 days. And got to say congratulations to the winner of the Culburra's Got Talent, proudly sponsored by 2ST, Lillian, who performed Britney Spears' Toxic. It was a standout performance, and Lillian won for herself $600 from 2ST, so well done to you. Plenty of other things happening this week, and also with the school holidays happening, if you want to find out what's going on locally, just head to 2st.com.au.
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4: It is time to talk home loans. 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And joining me on the phone, founder and director Kevin Campbell and their senior broker, Mitchell Huggett. Good morning, chaps.
5: Good morning, Max. 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
4: 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Kevin Campbell, Mitchell Huggett, thanks so much for your time this morning.
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0: to ST. We play better music, and more of it. Bob Seger and the Silver Bullet Band. It is old time rock and roll. 27 past 8. Pete Andrea's local news first is next. And Pete's got some more details about New South Wales lotteries who are still on the search for a lucky winner. So if you're in Kiama back in 2024, yes, this is how long the winner has been out there, not knowing that they've won for themselves $4.8 million. Could be you. So if you've got a set for life ticket, I'd check it if you bought it in Kiama. But Pete's got more details in 3 minutes at 2ST.
1: 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And 60s and 70s tracks that stand the test of time.
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13: Hey there, I'm Pete Andrea, first in local. Aboriginal leaders are calling on the state government to reverse a decision affecting cultural fishing rights. The New South Wales Aboriginal Lands Council says long-promised legal protections for Aboriginal cultural fishing won't be implemented. The group says that comes as the government seeks broader enforcement powers for fisheries officers. New South Wales ALC Chair Dr. Raymond Kelly says the combination could leave Aboriginal fishers vulnerable to increased enforcement without legal protections. The Lot is reminding locals to check drawers, wallets and glove boxes after revealing a $4.8 million set for life ticket sold at Nextra Kiama is still unclaimed. The prize was won in November 2024 and remains one of 9 major lottery wins yet to be collected nationwide. Lottery officials hope a spring clean could finally reunite the mystery winner with their life-changing prize. A staff suggestion has led to the trial of new technology to make checking out what lies beneath our roads in the Shoalhaven safer and easier. The remote-controlled pipe crawler is fitted with a 360-degree camera that could revolutionise culvert inspections. Josh Murray from Transport for New South Wales says the new tech based at Bomaderry is helping maintenance crews inspect culverts faster and more safely.
14: Well, Transport's got a fantastic history of innovation, building our own kit that then goes into serving the public through our road network, and this is the latest in that innovation.
13: More than 80 Aboriginal and Torres Strait Islander students from across the Shoalhaven have celebrated finishing high school. The annual graduation ceremony recognised 86 Year 12 graduates and drew around 300 guests, including families, elders and community members. And in sport, junior world surfing champ Lucy Durra has continued her campaign to break into the WSL Big League. The South Coaster has scored a combined 10.77 to take out her heat in the round of 48 at the Brazilian Pro in the Challenger Series. That is your local news first. I'm Pete Andrea.
10: 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National News. Now.
15: Hi, I'm Phoebe Humphrey. The federal government is defending its spending ahead of the Reserve Bank's interest rates meeting. The central bank is tipped to lift the cash rate to its highest in 15 years tomorrow to 4.6%. Social Services Minister Tanya Plibersek telling Seven Labor is providing real cost of living relief.
16: Nobody wants to see rates go up. We know that that adds to the pressure that families are feeling. So we're doing our best as a government to make sure that we're helping with cost of living pressures in a responsible way.
15: Pauline Hanson has the support of the Sunshine State. According to the latest news poll, One Nation leads the primary vote in Queensland on 36%, ahead of Labor on 25%. The party leader is also preferred PM over Anthony Albanese. British police have arrested five men near a US Air Force base in England. Bomb disposal experts were called to the scene while dozens of homes had to be evacuated. And the VMAs are on in LA this morning. Madonna leads nominations with 13. Snoop Dogg hosts the awards ceremony.
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15: In sport, the AFL Premiership Trophy is back in Brisbane. The Lions touching down after their three-peat grand final win. Coach Chris Fagan admits while he doesn't know if he'll call time on his career after this season, he's sure the boys will try for a fourth next year.
17: Regardless of whether I coach or not next year, that group will still want to try and go for that record, because it will be the only team in AFL history that would have done it.
15: They're on Seven. And a wild night of celebrations in Newcastle after the Knights down the Panthers 22-14 to book their spot in the NRL Grand Final. That's the latest news and sport.
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18: Don't forget, school zones now have 40k zones in place until 9:30. Through Barrel, Bong Bong Street is getting busier in both directions, in between Ben Yeti Street and the traffic lights at Merrygang Street. Through Mittagong, things are also busy at Bower Road on the run up to the intersection of the old Hume Highway. And on the Hume Motorway southbound, some roadwork zones will make some moderate southbound congestion, and that's just after the overpass of Gibbagunya Creek in the direction of the old Hume Highway turnoff. Get caught speeding this long weekend and you'll face double the points, with double demerits in force Friday 2nd of October to Monday 5th of October. You can stop it or cop it. I'm Jace Flaxman. That's the latest to ST Traffic.
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2: Weather. A cloudy one today, the chance of isolated showers, tops of 15 in the Highlands, 19 for the Shoalhaven. Coming up tomorrow, going to be a cool start, bit of fog and frost around, followed by a fine sunny day. Fine and warm on Wednesday, and by the time we get to Thursday, going to be warm to very warm at the moment, 9 at Exeter and 14 at Mollymook.
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0: It's OST, better music here, more of it. There's Pink with Nate from the band Fun. Yeah, that is just give me a reason. At 12 to 9, hello, it is Kev in for Maxi, who is back on your radio tomorrow. Somebody else who's on your radio soon is Graham Day, and today he is going to be out of the Highlands Golf Club at Mittagong. But it is the start of a massive week of golf. Today it is the Highlands Pro-Am PGA Professionals Tournament. They're going to be teeing off there real soon. The Women's Charity Day is tomorrow, Wicked Wednesday. The Southern Highlands Vets Tournament is happening on Thursday. Then on Friday, they've got a par 3 challenge and also the Friday night shootout. And over the weekend, it's an Ambrose tournament. So if you want to go along and find out more info, go and join Graham today. You'll find him out on the balcony looking out over the golf course there. You can still send him an email if you can't get there, gday@2st.com.au. 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

0: OST. We play better music and more of it. There's Spandau Ballet. That is true. It is 3 to 9 tomorrow morning. 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That is tomorrow morning with Maxie. Have yourself a good morning. I'll catch you again for midday. We'll do the Totally 80s Lunch, but Graeme Day on your radio next from the Highlands Golf Club at Mittagong. 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
2: Woke up to hear a noise he'd never heard before.
4: But he's on a farm. Wouldn't he hear that all the time?
2: 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The goose honked was because the barn was on fire. 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And Goosey has been rewarded with his favourite snack.
4: Didn't end up on the dinner table.
2: No.
4: Those other ones would be, oh, good on you, Goosey.
2: Imagine if they all went up in flames. 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
16: Morning, I'm Pete Antria, first in local. South Coast boaters are being reminded to put safety first as the new boating season approaches. A new Marine Rescue New South Wales vessel has been commissioned at Port Kembla to boost rescue capability across the region. The craft is equipped with thermal imaging technology and is designed for shallow waters. Last season, Marine Rescue volunteers returned 660 people safely to shore after more than 330 search and rescue missions. The boating season officially begins on October 1st. A new way is being used to inspect the condition of under-road culverts across the Shoalhaven. A remote-controlled buggy fitted with a 360-degree camera is providing workers a good look into what's beneath the road. Josh Murray from Transport for New South Wales says Bomaderry is one of 10 locations across the state where the pipe crawler is being trialled.
3: Now with the invention of the pipe crawler, we're trialling how we do this all the time using our own kit, uploading it to our own databases, and then our engineers can always assess the conditions of these culverts and drainage places along the roadway and make sure everything's up to standard.
16: Police, family members and community representatives will gather in Bomaderry tomorrow for National Police Remembrance Day. A service will be held at 11:30 a.m. at St. Stephen's Anglican Church to honour New South Wales police officers who've died in the line of duty or through injury and illness. South Coast Police District Commander Craig Ireland is expected to attend. Sport now, the grand finals in football, South Coast Premier League over the weekend. First up, the men played on a hot Saturday with Wollongong United winning 4-3 on penalties over the Albion Park White Eagles after ending at a 2-2 draw, while in the women's match on a much cooler and wet Sunday, Uni beat Shell Harbour 3-0 on penalties after finishing regulation time at 1-1. That's your local news first. I'm Pete Andrea.
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17: Hi, I'm Phoebe Humphrey. Barnaby Joyce claims Labor is driving Australia's economy into the dirt. It comes ahead of the Reserve Bank handing down its latest rates decision, expected to increase the cash rate to 4.6% tomorrow. The One Nation MP telling Seven the federal government needs to rein in spending.
18: Our inflation rate is the highest of the developed countries. People are definitively poorer than they were a decade ago when you look at the GDP per person rather than this trick of just trying to stack it up with people from overseas.
17: Meantime, more and more Aussies are giving up on the great Australian dream. New research by News Corp has found 72% believe there's a growing divide between those who can afford to buy a house and those who can't. The Greens want the heads of OpenAI and Anthropic to answer questions after a rogue AI agent hack. They've been requested to appear before a Senate inquiry. And more delays at Sydney Airport tonight. Security screening staff are walking off the job again following two strikes just last week over pay and job security.
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17: In sport, Newcastle star Matty Johns has broken down in tears after the Knights made it through to their first NRL Grand Final since 2001. Newcastle beat the Panthers 22-14 last night. Johns has told Fox it's unreal.
20: Incredible effort in that second half, and I just feel I'm so happy for all the fans.
17: And the Lions are back in Brisbane following Saturday's three-peat win over Fremantle. The club celebrating their Mad Monday with Premiership Cup in hand. That's the latest news and sport.
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0: Cloudy today, there is the chance of isolated showers. Tops of 15 in the Highlands, 19 degrees around the Shoalhaven. Going to be cool overnight. We'll see some areas of fog and frost, followed by a fine sunny day. Tops of 19 in the Highlands, 23 for the Shoalhaven. Fine and warm on Wednesday, sunny and warm to very warm on Thursday.
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1: and welcome to Monday. A little bit overcast, but that's all right, makes it nice and cosy. We've got a wonderful position looking over the Highlands Golf Course, and it's looking fantastic. The reason we're here is the True Swing Golf Highlands Pro-Am, which hits off today. There's $13,500 today that's up for grabs, and a lot of people are starting to roll in now. 112 starters, and 55 of those are PGA professionals. And it's going to be a wonderful day of golf, and you can join us as we go through. If you'd like to come along to the Highlands Golf Club, we have got the 2ST prize wheel here that you can spin with some wonderful prizes, and you'll really enjoy yourself. And you can see where we are, because we're either heading out towards Braemar or heading in from Braemar and Mittagong on the way into the Southern Highlands, and the 2SC flags are out there. So make sure you come along and join us. We're going to be talking about what's going on there. As well as that, we're going to be talking about what's happening on the coast of the Highlands. As we always do, roll out some great music. If you'd like to email, you can, gday@2st.com.au. We haven't got the phone line connected, of course, but what we'll be doing is taking your emails and looking at what's going on and taking your views around the place. But we're going to be here through until midday today. We'd love you to come along. There's plenty of prizes, plenty of good people, and plenty of characters we'll meet as we go throughout the week of golf. But today is the True Swing Golf Highlands Pro-Am. It's going to be a great day. Join us all the way through. 7 minutes after nine. Hope you had a great weekend, and you're going to have a great Monday with us as you and I have a great day together. And if you're following a golf ball, I hope this doesn't happen to you.

This is 2SC. You're with Graeme Day this morning, and the Graeme Day Show goes right through until midday today. And him to her, there is the Pretenders. This is 2SC, and if you'd like to come along to the Highlands Golf Club, you can certainly do that and be part of what is the week of golf leading up to a wonderful celebration, 100 years, a century of playing golf here at the Highlands Golf Club. And as we go throughout the morning, because we're looking at the history of the Highlands Golf Club as well as their week of golf, we're going to have some quirky little things that have gone on as far as golf is concerned as we go throughout the morning, talking to some interesting people as well. Now, as we mentioned, today is the True Swing Golf Highlands Pro-Am. The Women's Charity Day is on tomorrow. Wednesday is Wicked Wednesday, and 60 players are playing off the championship tees. Thursday is Vets Day. And that's not people that look after cats and dogs, but it's people that have been playing golf for a long, long while. And the Southern Highlands Veterans Golf

0: Association will be here. Also, on Friday, there's a par 3 challenge and night shootout that gets underway at 2 o'clock. I'm bad enough in the day, let alone at night. And the weekend is the weekend Ambrose. So it's all happening here at the Highlands Golf Club. And as we go throughout the morning, we'll keep you in touch with all that's going on there, talking to some of the characters and some of the people. As I mentioned, there's about 112 starters that are just starting to head along. Many of them are on the putting green at the moment. And 55 of those 112 are PGA professionals. So we'll be having a chat to some of those as we go throughout the morning. But if you'd like to come along and see what's happening, an event in the Southern Highlands, you can certainly do that. And it's been golfing where we go and what we do. At 2SC, Max, of course, and myself were down at the Hilltop Golf Course at Mollymook only a couple of weeks ago, and they made us feel very welcome here. And all the team here have made us feel very welcome as well. And as we go throughout the morning, we're going to be rolling out some great music for you. Some U2 is on the way. You would have seen that last week U2 went back to high school after all these years. Also, some more music coming your way from artists that lent into the one-hit wonder category, like Dexy's Midnight Runners, and also Roger Daltrey, at the age of 82, still up there playing the guitar and entertaining on the weekend, a song from his band.
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0: Broadcasting live at the Hunters Golf Club as the trains rattle past, as you can hear, and Chumbawamba and Tub Thumpy. This is 2ST. It's very good morning to you, and thank you so much for your emails. And you can send them to gday at 2st.com.au. G'day, Russ. Russ has sent me an email this morning. It says, g'day, mate. I'm just wondering if you'd give a plug for the Men Against Domestic Violence cause. And we've been letting you know about that. Because in October, the men paint one or more of their fingernails a bright colour with nail polish. And that is to highlight domestic violence and to highlight the fact that it shouldn't be on. And the reason for the nail polish is to start a conversation about what domestic violence is doing to women and also children. Kenny at 2ST has just gone and got me a cup of coffee in a thimble. It's good on you. He'll be manning the prize wheel very shortly too. We'll talk to Kenny in a little while just about some of the prizes that are available. But thank you for the thimble of coffee. That'll get me going. The reason for the nail polish, as I mentioned, is to start a conversation about what domestic violence is doing to women and children. And as you know, last week, three women and one child lost their lives due to domestic violence. It needs to stop. It certainly does. Thank you, Russ, for that email, and get ready for it, because October is here on Thursday, the 1st of October, and it's something to keep in mind. A few of the buggies are starting to roll out onto the course, and gee, I tell you what, some of the personal golf carts, they're amazing. There's one sitting down here, it could do everything. You talk about AI, and it's a golf bot. It's got everything on it. Drives itself and does all sorts of things. Won't be long before we've got small houses on the back of them, I reckon.
1: 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No, I wish that I had just seen the girl. The 90s and 2000s. You got the music in you. And 60s and 70s tracks that stand the test of time. Nobody knows what I'd be without you. Don't say that you love me. Better music and more of it. 2ST.
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0: This is 2SC, and she did a lot of work with Bruce Springsteen, writing songs and also performing songs, and the Patti Smith Group, and across the night. This is 2SC. Very good morning to you in Fox Ground. And I used to love listening to when the Patti Smith album first came out in Fox Ground. It was fantastic. And to all of you listening at Fox Ground on the South Coast, a very good morning to you. Well, I've got the club president with me. He's just sat here. He's been so busy that he's sitting down to have a bit of a rest. And with me is David, who is the club president. G'day, mate. How are you going today?
1: Well, thanks, Graham. Yourself?
0: Oh, not too bad. Not too bad at all. I think we've got you there.
1: Okay.
0: How's it all looking?
1: It's great. Great start to the week. I'm very pleased to see this weather hasn't been so cold as yesterday.
0: Yes, I thought of you yesterday. I thought of you yesterday when the icicles were falling off my ears and the rain was coming down. I thought, yep. I hope this disappears for the Gulf today. Yep. But as far as the greens are concerned here, that little bit of rain yesterday, does it affect them at all?
1: Not too much. We haven't had that much rain, so it should be good. And Josh, our super, has got the greens looking really good for us this week.
0: He has too.
1: Yeah, and it's all looking really spectacular. So thanks to Josh and Duncan and Matt for doing all that for us. Yeah.
0: And you've got a lot of people starting to roll in at the moment.
1: That's right. So all the professionals are coming in for the day, and we've got about 50 of those and about 50 amateurs to match them up.
0: Okay, wow.
1: And try for that.
0: And it's quite a pretty golf course, you've got to say that. It's very, very nice indeed, because you've got the natural creek running through it, yep. And you've got the fountain on the creek, and the trees are looking magnificent. And we were commenting, because not only are we celebrating the week of golf, we were commenting about this magnificent Waratah that is right in front of where we're broadcasting from. How high would that be, do you reckon?
1: I reckon it's about 3 metres tall, 3.5.
0: Yeah, yep. But for the gardeners at home, it's not a red Waratah, it's a yellow Waratah.
1: White Waratah, yeah. They call it, yep.
0: Yeah.
1: Yeah, it's beautiful.
0: Yeah, it would have been there for donkey's years, I'm
1: sure it has. I'm not sure, I haven't gone back that far, but I'm sure it has.
0: Well, the club's been here for 100 years.
1: It has. We've got a lot to be grateful for, Graham. Mm. A lot of past members and people have put into this club. And we've got so much to be grateful for, to thank them for to get to us 100 years. Mm. We've got celebrations happening in October, which we're all looking forward to do. Mm. So once again, thank everyone for helping us out.
0: And a good turnout today, and I tell you what, they look keen.
1: Yes.
0: There'd be about 60 people on the putting green at the moment. They've all got that look in their eye of, I'm going to win this. Because there's quite a bit of prize money, isn't there?
1: There is prize money up today. I haven't got the figures in front of me, but yeah, the pros are certainly playing for some prize money. Mm-hmm. And the amateurs, so we're just playing for ordinary prizes for the day, so it'll be a good day. Right. Yeah, we're looking forward to it.
0: Yeah. But as I said, there's some very serious-looking people. There's some people that are just doing it for the fun of it, and there's that are going to go, well, we're just going to get out there and have a hit.
1: That's me. I'm out there for the chat. I love to have a chat for people, and golf is not my... I'm not the strongest golf player, but I just love getting out there with a few blokes and having a chat.
0: No, so that's what it's all about,
1: yeah.
0: Isn't it?
1: Yeah, it is.
0: And good exercise, too, when you're walking around the place.
1: That's for sure, yeah.
0: Yeah, absolutely. Well, thanks for the invite to be here today, mate. It's going to be
1: really
0: a big week of golf, isn't it?
1: You here, and welcome, Graham, to be here. It's been great to have you here.
0: No, it's great to be here too, and it should be a wonderful day. We're going to be talking to some of the chaps and some of the ladies that are going to be out there hitting the ball, and talking to some other people as we go throughout the morning as well. So that should be good.
1: That'll be great.
0: No, okay, mate. We'll catch up a little bit later on.
1: Good on you. Thanks, Graham.
0: Thanks, mate. Bye bye. And of course, the sponsors are here as well, and to all the sponsors that have supported the golf club, we thank them very much indeed. And this is a major tournament, and this is the True Swing Golf Highlands Pro Am, and a purse of $13,500, and you can come along and watch them play, because they're just about to go out just after 10 o'clock, as a matter of fact. It's coming up to 25 minutes to 10.
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0: the cranberries and linger onto ST. The sun's not shining, it's overcast, but it's looking pretty good. Pretty good at the Highlands Golf Club. Now, golf is a very interesting sport. As I said, we're right beside the creek that runs through the Highlands Golf Club. And just by the creek, there's, I'm not sure if they're ducks or geese. Are they ducks? They're ducks. All right. Well, I was going to tell you a story about a goose. So that's messed that up. No, but let's pretend they're geese. Before the golf balls that people play with today, like back in the 17th and 18th centuries, they were called featheries, and they were handcrafted leather pouches, tightly packed with goose feathers, and that's what they'd hit, apparently. Which I think is extraordinary in itself. And there's some ladies out there playing today, and welcome to the ladies that are playing in this golf tournament today. And Mary Queen of Scots played in the 1500s. And she was accredited with the word caddy. And Mary Queen of Scots took it from the French. And she called her assistants caddies. So caddy came from caddies, from the French. See, there's so much to learn, so much to learn. And as you know, golf started off in Scotland. That's why Donald Trump loves it so much. But King James II of Scotland banned golf in 1457 because he was worried it was distracting his soldiers from practicing their mandatory archery. Oh, the things you can learn. The things you can learn when it comes to golf. So those things... we'll go through as we go throughout the morning because they're well worth learning about. This is 2ST. We're heading towards the news, and the news is coming your way at 10 o'clock today. And Graeme Day with you, taking you through until midday.
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0: This is 2ST. A very good morning to you. Welcome to a Monday. 28th day of September with Kate Bush. And running up the hill. And we're at the Highlands Golf Club. If you'd like to come along and join us, you certainly can do that. Very good morning to all of you that went along to Centennial Vineyard on Friday. And it was the big karaoke night to raise money for the fight against Ree Polly. And I know that some local dignitaries were there. Sarah Moylan was there. Rachel Russell was there from council. Also, a very good morning to Judith Hannon. She was there as well. And I even believe that Sarah Moylan is thinking of a new career as a choristess. She did a wonderful job. But well done to Anna Phillips and all the team that were there to raise money. They did a wonderful job in a novel way, singing karaoke. Well done to you and to all of you that were there. I'm sure you enjoyed yourself. We've got the news. After that, we'll return to the Highlands Golf Club. The Swing Golf Highlands Pro-Am is on and getting ready to get underway. We'll be talking to some of the people that will be playing in it after 10 o'clock this morning.
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2: Let me tell you a story about Bert Gerber. 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
2: Woke up to hear a noise he'd never heard before.
4: But he's on a farm. Wouldn't he hear that all the time?
2: 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The goose honked was because the barn was on fire. Little Goosey making this noise saved the day. And Goosey has been rewarded with his favourite snack.
4: Didn't end up on the dinner table.
2: No.
4: Those other ones would be, oh, good on you, Goosey.
2: Imagine if they all went up in flames. 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
15: Hi, I'm Phoebe Humphrey. Mortgage holders are bracing for a fourth interest rate hike this year. The Reserve Bank is widely expected to increase the cash rate to 4.6% tomorrow, its highest level in 15 years. Finance Minister Katie Gallagher telling the ABC the federal government is providing cost of living relief.
16: We know that people are doing it really tough right now. There's a global inflation challenge we've seen across other advanced economies. Interest rates go up in the last month or so. You know, the war in the Middle East could not end soon enough.
15: It comes as the Treasurer will today unveil a $6 billion federal budget boost. New stats shine a light on the state of our housing crisis, with almost three quarters of Aussies believing the divide between those who can afford to buy a home and those who can't is growing. 39% have given up on the dream of home ownership altogether. The News Corp research found millennials and Gen Zs are the age groups most likely to feel they'll never be able to buy. Donald Trump has called arrests at a US airbase in England fantastic. Five men have been arrested on suspicion of explosives, forcing the evacuation of dozens of homes in the Cotswolds. The US president says the men